0: Answer the question.
1: I didn't date her.
0: You didn't date her?
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3: All right, Sheriff, what's the point?

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We've had no official explanation. Police estimate some 300 or 400 people. They just got out and walked. God, we've gotten confirmation. We cannot find anyone. I've never seen anything like this.

0: 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What's going on?
1: Have you met my yoga instructor?
0: Namaste. Awesome.
1: He was just helping me with breathing.
2: It's all good. All good.

What have we here, laddie? Mysterious scribblings? A secret code? No, poems, no less. Poems, everybody! The laddie reckons himself a poet. 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I'm all right, Jack. Keep your hands off my stack. New car, caviar, four-star daydream. Think I'll buy me a football team. Absolute rubbish, laddies. Get on with your work. Repeat after me. An acre is the area of a...

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Ask for advice, get money twice. I'm from the dirty, but that Chico nice. Y'all call it a moment, I call it life.

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3: 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Solar radiation.
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8: Evacuation is impossible. Use a gas mask. Or if not on a bell,